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1: As sly as a fox, as strong as an ox, as fast as a hare, as brave as a bear, as free as a bird, as neat as a word, as quiet as a mouse,

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1: 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I'm missing my same old us before we learned our truth.

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1: 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Stolen cigarettes, sipping mom drinks facing. We're empty as the cans

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1: 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Me and my boys just getting wasted. Stolen cigarettes, sipping mom drinks facing. We're empty as the cans.

Cause music is my best friend. 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